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2: 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Significant

0: gains yesterday in grain and soybean futures were led by wheat, related to latest news from Ukraine-Russia conflict, which Ukraine in recent days had reportedly hit more than 100 Russian vessels in just the past 9 days. A sharp increase in activity coming at a time just shy of Russia's wheat harvest. Russia's the number one exporter in the world. One Ukraine major on CNN this week said, quote, "We're cutting all the logistics," unquote, saying Ukraine's ability to strike further at lower costs, quote, "has been a problem the Russians can't solve. This is just the beginning," unquote. At one point, Kansas City wheat futures were up the 45-cent limit. Chicago futures spent better part of the day up more than 30 cents. Old corn and soybeans about a dime higher in yesterday's trading. Now to Washington, where the Senate Finance Committee advanced to the full Senate for confirmation 5 of the president's nominees to the U.S. International Trade Commission, key in handling fertilizer tariffs, as our Washington correspondent Matt Kay reports.
1: It was the ITC that ruled Mosaic Fertilizer needed protection from Moroccan phosphate imports in 2021, even as Mosaic controlled 85% of U.S. phosphate production. The result, an 18% tariff on fertilizer imports that President Trump finally suspended in June, but not before the damage was done. Ag and Finance Senator Chuck Grassley.
2: So in just 4 years, family farmers have paid an additional $7 billion for their fertilizer because of these tariffs.
1: Grassley and other Senate Finance Panel members hope the new ITC nominees...
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0: You can't think of it as just a music form. 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

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I am John Riley. You're tuned to the Morning Drive with John and Nancy.

0: They're from Norway. I learned that. I was saying the Netherlands. Someone, Anne, a friend of the show, she corrected me because she remembered that it was Norway, not the Netherlands.
1: Very nice. Thank you for the
0: correction. I keep saying I need to see the Aha movie. I see if I'd seen it, I would know that.
1: Yeah. What is streaming services
0: on? I don't know. I have to look it up again. It was at one point in time, it was on, I think, HBO Max, and then, I don't know, it disappeared, and then I got to track it down. The movie is a documentary about the band Aha, which is just this tiny little band. I think it's a three-piece. I think they were originally just a three-piece band from Norway, and they became the biggest thing in the world there for a while when that video came out and then that song was playing, and it's just how it affected their life and relationships.
1: You can see it on Apple TV, Amazon Prime, and YouTube.
0: Oh, sweet.
1: I don't know if you have to pay for it or not, but you can get those.
0: We have Apple TV, so... Mm-hmm. We can track that down. All right, thank you very much for that. I appreciate it. How are you doing this morning?
1: I'm fine. I'm fine.
0: That says it all.
1: Okay. 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We're going to see sunny skies today, a high near 92. Tomorrow, partly sunny, a chance of a shower or storm, a high of 90. 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
0: What do you think of these prizes we're giving away today?
1: Oh, I think they're awesome.
0: Okay. They're fine.
1: They're fine. Everything's going to be fine today.
0: All right. Well, we're going to proceed regardless, and I'll tell you what you're going to win today next.
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10: Good morning. I have an exciting announcement.
11: Oh, yeah? 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
12: Today is Thursday.
13: Oh, my God. 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
20: Now take your position. It's showtime.
0: All right. What do they call Thursday, Friday Eve, right?
1: Correct, sir.
0: Not bad. All right, here's what we're giving away on Friday Eve. We've got some laser tag tickets for the Elevate Trampoline Park for the Who Are You game just after 6. That'll be at 6:10 this morning.
1: At 7:10, $50 to the Burger Barge if you can answer today's question impossible.
0: And we'll tell you who the workplace of the week is, get you in that drawing. So let us commence Friday Eve on The Drive.

0: On the Morning Drive with John and Nancy, it's 5:55. Nice to have you along this morning. Stats, heating, and cooling appliance forecast. Sunshine today. Starting out a little hazy this morning, just kind of as it has been. We'll hit 92 this afternoon, then partly sunny with a chance of storms tomorrow. And again, a high of 90. And we're at 74 in downtown Peoria. The Who Are You game, where we play the voice of a mystery celebrity, and you tell us who it is and win prizes. That rolls up at 6:10 today. So stand by for that. Here's what the rest of Thursday is doing.
1: A pair of arrests have been made in connection to the death of a man found in a Peoria East Bluff home. 26-year-old Portia Stokes and 29-year-old Michael Jansen charged with first-degree murder in the death of 41-year-old David King. King's body was found Monday after a welfare check at a home in the area of Seneca in California. Prosecutors say King was reportedly found inside a freezer with cuts on his body, and he was inside that freezer long enough that his body was frozen. West Nile virus has been found again in Tazewell County. The health department announced that a mosquito pool collected in Washington earlier this month tested positive for the virus. The virus was first found in Tazewell County this year in late May in Pekin. The health department is urging people to take precautions as mosquitoes carrying the virus can travel for up to 2 miles. People are being encouraged to remove and eliminate pools of standing water using an insect repellent with DEET and wearing long sleeve clothing. Disney's The Lion King is making its long anticipated return to Peoria at the Prairie Home Alliance Theater at Peoria Civic Center during the 2027-28 season. The American Theater Guild, Scott McGordy, says it's a massive production. 200 puppets in the show. It takes 17 semi-trucks to bring that show from city to city, and it takes an additional 4 days to actually set up the show.
0: Wow.
1: The Lion King last played at the Peoria Civic Center in 2018. Now with traffic, here's Ken Zersky.
2: Hey, pavement buckles, always a concern in this heat, so do watch for unexpected dips or bumps in the road. Always report them. Overall, though, it's a good start. There will be flaggers out. The city says watch for slower traffic today on MacArthur Highway between John Gwynn Jr. Avenue and Howatt Street. All that starts around 7 this morning. 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
0: All right, let's start with World Cup soccer, shall we? Argentina gets the win.
1: That was some game yesterday.
0: Over England. That was a good game. I watched that one. 2-1 was the final, so that means France and England will play in the third-place game on Saturday afternoon at 4, and the championship game for the World Cup will be Spain and Argentina Sunday at 2 p.m. Everybody's still off for baseball today on the All-Star break, but Cubs, Cards, and White Sox all back in action tomorrow.
1: 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Partly sunny today, a high of 92. Tomorrow, partly sunny, a chance of showers and storms. A high of 90 at 75 downtown.
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0: All right, it's World Snake Day. 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
0: One thing that kind of binds us all together again as humans, yeah. 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

0: 93.3 The Drive, number one for classic hits. It's 6:09. Welcome to the Morning Drive with John and Nancy. Did you see the big boy steam locomotive is coming to Central Illinois this
1: John
0: weekend.
1: Is very excited about this. Well, tell us a little bit about it.
0: It's cool. So I don't know if you've seen this, and I don't know if you like trains or whatever, but it's the world's largest operating steam locomotive. It's massive. It's really cool, actually. Kids just eat it up. It's called the Big Boy 4014, and it's going to be in Springfield on Saturday. And before then, it starts in Chicago, and then it's going to start.
1: What time is it going to be in Springfield Saturday?
0: 10:45.
1: So people can go see it?
0: Yeah, and it just stays for not long.
1: You know where in Springfield?
0: Springfield's Amtrak Station, it says, on Washington Street.
1: Okay.
0: It'll also be stopping in Girard, and Friday night, it'll be in Bloomington. You might just see it driving through Bloomington.
1: Just because it's going to be like overnight?
0: Yeah, but I don't think they have a showing in Bloomington. It's just going to cruise through.
1: All right, something for you to do this weekend.
0: Yeah, you can look it up online, get more details about where exactly it's going to be. But it's impressive, the big boy steam engine.
1: All right.
0: It's cool.
1: 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Sunny today, high of 92. Tomorrow, we are going to see, wait a minute here. Yeah. Are they changing things on me? No, partly sunny tomorrow, chance of a shower or storm, a high near 90. It's 75 downtown. 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
0: All right, there's big-time celebrity in the news today. They got a book coming out or a movie or it's their birthday or something, and I'm going to play their voice for you. 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
1: Yeah, we've got a pair of passes to laser tag at Elevate on Allen Road in Peoria.
0: All right, so who is this?
6: I just want to take time to say thank you for my family, my two beautiful, beautiful, handsome, striking sons, Walker and Texas Ranger, or TR, as we call. And, of course, my red-hot smoking wife, Carly, who is a stone-cold fox.
0: Who is that? 685-9393. I think you know. 685-9393. 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
0: All right, you are tuned to The Morning Drive with John and Nancy. We're playing Who Are You? And we are trying to figure out who this famous voice belongs to.
6: I just want to take time to say thank you for my family. My two beautiful, beautiful, handsome, striking sons, Walker and Texas Ranger.
0: Yeah.
6: Or TR, as we call them. Yeah. And, of course, my red-hot smoking wife, Carly, who is a stone-cold fox.
0: All right. I think we know who that is, don't we? Let's find out. Who's this?
13: Hey, John, Nancy. This is Army.
0: Hi, Army. How are you?
13: I'm standing, still walking.
0: Okay. Oh, you're out walking right now.
1: Okay. Oh, okay.
0: Well, it's kind of hard.
13: 4:30 this morning.
0: Oh, okay. All right. Well, I hope the walk's going well. Who's our famous person today?
13: Will Ferrell.
0: Yeah, that's Will Ferrell. He is turning 59 years old today. So happy birthday to Will Ferrell, and well done for you, sir. You got yourself a couple of laser tag passes for Elevate Trampoline Park. Have a nice walk.
13: All right. Thank you.
0: Bye. One thing you can do while listening to The Morning Drive, right? Take yourself a walk. Off you go.
1: That's right.
0: And still win.

0: song just made me 56% happier.
1: Yeah, for sure.
0: Well done, Fleetwood Mac, for bringing that one around. It's called Gypsy. Welcome to the Morning Drive with John and Nancy. It's 6:23.
1: I want to ask you a question.
0: Yes, yes.
1: How many question impossibles have I proposed to you this morning?
0: Man, a lot.
1: Yeah.
0: Yeah.
1: And how many of you said that you liked and that we could go for?
0: I didn't like two of them. Mm-hmm. I liked the last one, I think. Mm-hmm. I think the one that you just posed.
1: You guys, this is why I don't actually propose any question impossibles anymore. He doesn't like any of my questions.
0: It's not true.
1: So I just let you, I let you come up with your own question impossibles.
0: Well, I think the last one you mentioned, I like it. It's
1: intriguing. It's growing on you?
0: Yeah, it's growing on me a little bit. So we'll talk about it, but I think that's...
1: We're working on it for 7:10.
0: I think you've done a really good
1: Forged
0: job.
1: Forged in fire, as usual.
0: I think you're trying very hard.
1: Well.
0: And I appreciate it.
1: I don't know why I'm so ahead of the game today.
0: You are, because yesterday you were behind all morning.
1: Maybe.
0: So maybe you're compensating. Yeah. Here's where we are today.
1: No, that means I've forgotten something.
0: Oh,
1: I've
0: forgotten something. Oh, something's going to crash and burn. We know that. Stats, heating, cooling, and appliance forecast is nice. Sunny and 92 today. And then partly sunny with a chance of rain tomorrow. High at 90. We're at 76 in downtown Peoria. Question Impossible is rolling up at 7:10 this morning. We actually will have a question decided on by then.
1: I actually liked all of those questions, but the last one I think was my favorite too.
0: Okay, well, we'll get to that. But first, here's Thursday.
1: Dozens of people held at a sprawling immigration and customs enforcement facility in Texas say they were either beaten by guards or witnessed others being beaten. This according to a new report issued by legal and human rights advocates. The 84-page report also says men and women held at Camp East Montana recounted being denied necessary medical care, forced to live in filthy conditions and fed inedible meals. Detainees also said they were prevented from contacting their lawyers or family members. The House has passed the Common Sense Act, which aims to eliminate penny production and introduce a cash rounding system for transactions. The bill, now headed to the Senate, allows businesses to cash totals to the nearest nickel. Totals ending in 1, 2, 6, or 7 cents would round down, while those ending in 3, 4, 8, and 9 cents would round up. Existing pennies will remain legal tender. I actually went to a store, paid cash. They owed me some money back. No pennies.
0: They had no pennies.
1: They just gave me the wrong... They actually just gave me the wrong... amount back because
0: they round up or round down.
1: They just gave me, rounded down.
0: Rounded down.
1: So they gave me less than I should have gotten.
0: There you
1: but
0: go.
1: They were, and she didn't even mention it. She was just like, wow.
0: Yeah.
1: Okay.
0: I mean, usually there's a sign on the register that says we don't have pennies. I mean, there's something they usually make it pretty clear.
1: A school district in New York will deploy a humanoid robot teacher this fall, which will. This says surely go over well. The robot will not replace the real teacher. It will just provide support to both students and educators. That's very interesting. How is that going to add support to students and educators?
0: Like anything else. I mean, you know.
1: I'm just interested. Another computer in the room, basically. Oh, I guess, another computer. All right, let's see what's going on with traffic this morning. Here's Ken Zerski.
2: Currently at I-474 westbound is down to one lane with the left lane block from the I-74-474 interchange in Tazewell County to just past Springfield Road. While eastbound, the barrels are on the sides. The two lanes are open, but that will likely change. Route 6 down to one lane both directions, and the ramps that are closed at Route 6 and I-74. Southbound Route 6 to westbound 74, westbound 74 to eastbound 474. 272-1813 is the OSF Medical Group Traffic Spotter Hotline. 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
0: World Cup soccer yesterday, Argentina advances to the final. Looked like England had that one, and then all of a sudden Argentina drops.
1: Hey man, they powered.
0: Drops two
1: really
0: on.
1: Really aggressive.
0: So the final was Argentina 2. England won. England will play France in the third-place game on Saturday, and it will be Spain and Argentina for the championship of the World Cup. 2 o'clock Sunday afternoon. The baseball is still on the All-Star break, but Cubs, Cards, and White Sox all back in action tomorrow.
1: 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Mostly sunny, 92 today. Tomorrow, partly sunny, a chance of a shower or storm, a high of 90. It's 75 downtown.
0: Today is World Snake Day. Where do you come down on snakes, Nance? Do you like snakes?
1: I don't like snakes. I have don't want anything to do with snakes.
0: Yeah. Do you got a snake story? Did something happen?
1: I don't really have a snake story. I just
0: everybody
1: don't
0: has
1: like
0: a snake story. Everybody has a snake story.
1: Don't tell me what I have. I don't have a snake story. I just don't. I do not like snakes.
0: I'll tell it next.
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0: All right, you are tuned to The Morning Drive with John and Nancy. It's 6:30. It's World Snake Day. You like snakes? Everybody's got a snake story. Bill, I put this up on the Facebook page. What's your snake story? Bill says, approximately age 4, I saw a black snake in an outhouse at a campfire girls' camp that my sisters were attending and my parents were volunteering. So basically, I was the only male child around. I proceeded to run 50 yards with my pants around my ankles across the field in full view of everyone.
1: What?
0: Because he saw a snake in the outhouse.
1: Oh, dear.
0: And he took off. Snakes will do that to you. So we lived, I went to school at SIU down in Carbondale, and then I was on the radio in Southern Illinois for 10 years, you know. And there are lots of snakes in Southern Illinois. They're all over the place. As a matter of fact, it's one of the largest snake migrations. Happens 2 times a year. There's a LaRue Pine Hills is kind of southwest of Carbondale and out in the middle of nowhere. And twice a year, the snakes migrate from the bluffs to the swamp.
1: Okay.
0: And then later on, when it's time to hibernate, they migrate from the swamp to the bluffs.
1: So what does that look like?
0: It's they close the road because there's so many snakes.
1: Oh, really?
0: Yeah, because people would run over it. You know, they'd run over the snakes and amphibians. And so, yeah, I mean, you can go down there and see all kinds of snakes during the migration. It's really interesting. And one time, and they get into everything. I mean, and they're, most of them are not venomous. There are some venomous ones, and you better know your snakes if you're going to be around them.
1: Right.
0: But most of them aren't. I got a call from a friend of mine. Her husband was out of town, and she was, you know, staying in the house alone, obviously. And she said, "Can you come down here? There's a snake in my house." And I'm like, "Yeah, I can do that." So I went down there, and in her closet was this about 6-7 foot long rat snake. And rat snakes are not venomous, but I said, okay. I said, "Does your husband have golf clubs?" She said, "Yes." So I got a golf club, and I was like getting the snake on the golf club and carrying it, trying to carry it out of the house.
1: Did it bite you?
0: Well, what happened was is it slithered off of the golf club and started shooting across the floor.
1: Oh dear.
0: And dummy me, instead of just letting it go, I grabbed its tail and it wheeled around and latched onto my hand.
1: Oh
0: chomp.
1: Dear.
0: So now I got a snake on my hand biting it, and I have to carry it outside while it's clamped to my hand, and then I grabbed either side of its head and squeezed it to open its jaws and then whipped it off into the woods. That was my snake story.
1: Whipped it off
0: well,
1: into the
0: woods.
1: Well,
0: you know what? And it was non-venomous. I knew it wasn't a venomous snake, but still, you get bit by a snake, and now you're like, okay, well, what was, you know, what filthiness was that creature into? So then I had to make sure I went to the doctor and just said, is this okay? And it was fine.
1: Yes, it's fine.
0: But still, What's your snake story? 685-9393. It's World Snake Day. Nancy claims she doesn't have one.
1: I don't have a...
0: So weird. Everybody's got a snake story, don't you? Brian says his snake story is run like hell.
1: Oh, okay. I like that one.
0: I understand.

0: 93.3 The Drive, number one for classic hits. That's Steph Leppard. I'm John Riley. Look at this. Look at this. Mary put a picture of her snake on the Facebook page for Snake Story.
1: Oh, it's in a little bin.
0: Well, that's a big bin, and that's a big snake.
1: Okay.
0: That looks to be a rat snake. Rat snakes get big. They can get like 5-6 feet long, and they're harmless. I mean, they eat rats. They're good. They're good for killing critters, but they are intimidating. It's a World Snake Day. Everybody's got a snake story. Who's this?
2: Hey, it's Scott.
0: What's your snake story, Scott?
2: I grew up in southern Illinois, just about a mile off the Illinois River, up against the bluff, and actually woke up one morning with a 3-foot black snake laying in bed with me.
1: Oh, dear. Oh, dear.
2: Yeah.
0: I'm guessing you got out of bed then.
2: Believe it or not, no, I laid still because we did have poisonous snakes around there, so I didn't know if it was poisonous or not. I had to wait for my dad to come in and look at it and tell me, no, it's non-poisonous.
0: Oh, my gosh.
2: So.
0: Wow. Snake assessment.
1: All right.
0: That's a pretty good snake story. We'll have more on the way.

0: 93.3 The Track, number one for classic hits. Blackwater's the Doobie Brothers. Look out for the water moccasins. That's one of the venomous snakes we do have in Illinois.
1: Mm-hmm. I don't know. It's venomous?
0: Yeah. Yeah, we had a boat on a Crab Orchard Lake, and you'd see a water moccasin every now and then at Crab Orchard Lake.
1: So what happens if you get bit by a water moccasin?
0: You get very sick. It's a venomous snake.
1: Should you go to the hospital?
0: You could, and if you were allergic to it, it could kill you.
1: Hmm.
0: So you don't want to be swimming around where there are water moccasins. But
1: how can you tell where there are water moccasins?
0: Only if you...
1: Well, if you're swimming in some kind of river or something like that.
0: Yeah, I mean, there's a lake, so you could see them, but they're not around. They're not, like, plentiful. They're rare, but there they are. Kind of like Scott's story, Patty Ann says she was laying out in the sun when she was younger, and she thought she saw a snake laying next to me, so she didn't move for hours.
1: Oh, my gosh.
0: It turns out it was an old inner tube from a tire.
1: What?
0: Yeah, she thought it was a snake, so she's like, I'm not moving.
1: Funny.
0: My daughter used to have a pet snake. She and her roommate had a snake in their dorm room in college. They fed it and hung out. And they weren't supposed to have the snake, but they did.
1: Mm-hmm.
0: And I never expected my daughter to warm up to snakes. I remember we came back from church one time, and there was a rat snake on our back patio with a chipmunk in its mouth, you know. Chipmunk was in the snake head first. It was just its feet sticking out, and the snake was just sitting there digesting it.
1: That's alarming.
0: And the kids were looking at it going like, uh-oh, that lives in our yard?
1: Yeah. Well, don't put your foot too close. It'll be trouble.
0: You know, the snake was just doing what it's designed to do. We'll have more snake stories for you in a second. 6:44, it's World Snake Day. What do you know about that?
1: 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Mostly sunny and 92 today. Tomorrow, partly sunny, a chance of a shower or storm, a high of 90 at 75 downtown.
0: In addition to the copper or the water moccasins, there are 1, 2, 3, 4 other snakes that will kill you in Illinois. We'll tell you what those are next.
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0: Yep, i3 Broadband here for you. All right, so these are the other snakes in Illinois that you don't want to be hanging out with. So the western cottonmouth, historically, really in the southern tip of Illinois. That one's they're pretty rare, but they're pretty venomous. In the southern third of Illinois, the copperhead, that's a kind of a tan body snake. And copperheads are pretty venomous as well. This one, I really don't know what it is, but it says it's an eastern Masazagawa. Masagawa?
1: Okay.
0: I can't even pronounce it. It's a small rattlesnake. It lives in wetlands and prairies. And then, of course, the largest venomous snake in Illinois is the timber rattler. They're found mostly in southern Illinois among the wooded bluffs. You don't see them up here.
1: Not really around here. Okay.
0: But they got them down south, that's for sure. And World Snake Day, everybody's got a snake story. What's yours?
3: Well, we used to live by the woods, and I opened up the garage door, you know, about 2 foot in the morning, and I was fiddling around the lawnmower. And I kind of felt a presence above my head. I looked up, and there's this black snake hanging off my bracket on my garage door.
1: Oh, dear.
3: And I ran inside, you know, and I was able to summon my manhood, so I grabbed a broom, walked outside, and I kind of swatted at it, knocked it down, and it curled up like a cobra and stood up about a foot with its face looking at me and hissing. And I took the broom and quickly swooshed it out the garage door, and I looked underneath the door, and it did the same thing, stood up and was hissing at me, and I just shut the garage door and went inside.
1: Oh, man.
3: Came back out about 15 minutes later and went outside, and it was gone.
4: Yeah,
3: thank God.
4: It was probably more afraid of you than you were at it. That's for sure.
3: Probably so, but yeah, it got me.
4: Thanks for sharing. All right, we'll keep that going on Facebook. You got a snake story to share? Here's a tiger story from Survivor.

0: 6:56. I'm John Riley. Nancy Flagg is here. Stats, heating, cooling, and appliance forecast. Sunny and 92 today. Sunny and 90 tomorrow. And again, a chance of rain hanging around late in the day tomorrow. And we're at 76 already in downtown Peoria. Yesterday? I guess it was around, I don't know. You know, it's late in the morning, 11:30 or something like that. And I checked the temperature. It was already 87 degrees or something. It was
1: really very, very uncomfortable.
0: Sitting in the heat.
1: Sorry for all those folks who have to work outside.
0: Yeah.
1: That's a lot.
0: I know. But appreciate anybody that does that.
1: Exactly.
0: Okay. So after 7, we have a question impossible, which we're going to give you. We decided on it. It was a little bit difficult.
1: Whatever. I'm not bringing question impossibles anymore. You can just do it.
0: Oh, my gosh. No, don't start.
1: Just don't.
0: This was your question. This was your question.
1: Yeah, I know. And I presented a version. You're like, no.
0: Well, it was a little too wordy.
1: Mm.
0: That's all.
1: Mm.
0: But the essence of it is tremendous.
1: Mm. Don't patronize me. Yeah, this is just, sorry, guys. We're just pulling back the curtain. Mom and Dad are fighting again. It'll be fine.
0: This is hard for me.
1: We are going to give you $50 to the Burger Barge, though, if you can answer our question impossible coming up at 7:10.
0: You know, if you can understand it. It's a little wordy.
1: In the meantime, Illinois health officials say more than 200 cases of cyclosporiasis have been confirmed in the state. Health officials say 96 of those who've contracted the bug have been out of the country. 18 have been hospitalized due to the severity of the cases. The CDC and the FDA say they are investigating several outbreaks linked to fresh produce and bagged lettuce. Plans are moving forward to provide major upgrades to the Twin Towers high-rises. The Peoria City Council is considering issuing bonds to help pay for updates to the building's fire safety and electrical systems, as well as repairs to the parking deck and paving of the outdoor parking area. If approved, residents of the Twin Towers will be responsible for repayment of the bond. The council is set to consider the issue at their September 22nd meeting. And West Nile virus has been found in Townsville County for a second time. It was collected from a mosquito pool in Washington, and it did test positive. The health department is urging people to take precautions as mosquitoes carrying the virus can travel for up to 2 miles. People are being encouraged to remove and eliminate pools of standing water, use insect repellent with DEET, and wearing long sleeve clothing. Now with traffic, here's Ken Zersky.
2: Haven't seen a big backup on I-74 westbound approaching the Murray Baker Bridge, especially in the 7 o'clock hour. There's just no more merging traffic right before the bridge because the flyover ramp to westbound 74 is closed until early September. McCluggage Bridge has been good since the crossover. There were slowdowns yesterday during the day. Route 24 on top of the hill there, East Peoria, Washington. Resurfacing work continues. A westbound 474, left lane blocked through the work zone in Tazewell County. Eastbound, the barrels are on the side. That will likely change. 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
0: World Cup Soccer, the final will be Spain and Argentina at 2 o'clock in the afternoon on Sunday. After Argentina beat England 2-1 yesterday, the third place game will be France and England. That'll be Saturday at 4. Baseball still on the All-Star break, but everybody, Cubs, Cards, and White Sox, all back in action tomorrow.
1: Mostly sunny with a high of 92 today. Tomorrow, partly sunny. Chance of a shower or storm, a high of 90 at 75 downtown.
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0: Jesus and Zeppelin this morning on the Morning Drive. That's Black Dog. It's 7:10. I'm John Riley. Here's Nancy Flagg.
1: Good morning. 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Mostly sunny today. High of 92. Tomorrow, partly sunny and a chance of a shower or storm. A high of 90. It's 76 downtown. 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
0: 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All right, so we've stopped fighting now. We've buried our hatchets. Nancy's back on board with Question
1: Impossible.
0: What do you
1: mean back on board?
0: You're going to continue to bring questions.
1: Oh, yeah, for sure. Okay. I mean, there was never any question about that.
0: Earlier you said that you just weren't going to do it anymore because you were having a little hissy.
1: Oh, you mean I'm not going to offer up questions to you. I'm just going to let you find them. That's what I meant. Of course I'm going to still play along.
0: All right. Just don't.
1: All right. Smelling this increases your appetite.
0: Really?
1: Yeah, it's kind of weird.
0: Okay.
1: Smelling this increases your appetite.
0: What is it? 685-9393. 685-9393. Area code 309. 685-9393. Your answers are next.
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0: All right, you are tuned to the Morning Drive with John and Nancy. We're playing Question Impossible. We got a $50 gift card to the Burger Barge in East Peoria. If we can get the correct answer this morning, who's this?
7: This is Don.
0: Hi, Don. How are you this morning?
7: I'm good, and yourself?
0: Excellent. Thank you very much. Here is your question.
1: Smelling this increases your appetite.
7: I'm going to guess popcorn.
0: That's a good guess. That's probably going to be our number one wrong answer.
7: Okay.
0: But thank you for trying. Don't say popcorn. I'm giving you that one. But what is it? 685-9393 or is Van Halen on the drive?

0: John and Nancy. We're jumping into Question Impossible here. Who's this?
1: This is David.
0: David, how are you?
1: Good. How are you?
0: Excellent. Thank you very much. So here is your question this morning.
2: Smelling this increases your appetite.
1: Is it basil?
0: It is not basil, but it's a good thought. Thank you for trying.
1: Thank you.
0: 93.3 The Drive. Good morning. Who's this?
3: This is Don again.
0: All right, Don. What do you think?
3: My other guess was vanilla.
0: That's another good guess, but unfortunately wrong again. You're 0 for 2. Right, but thank you for trying. 93.3 The Drive. Good morning. Who's this?
4: Eddie.
0: So, apparently, smelling this increases your appetite. What is it?
4: Rain? Smelling rain?
0: No, that's good. That's a good guess. Yeah. That is not it, but thank you for trying.
4: Thanks.
0: 685-9393. Where you come down on this one?

0: Sir Paul McCartney doing it for us live on the Morning Drive. Maybe I'm amazed. I'm John Riley. Nancy Flagg is here. All right, we're playing Question Impossible. It's brought to you by Kelch Flooring in Morton. We appreciate that. Check them out at kelchflooring.com and check out this question. We'll see if we can get a winner. Who's this?
1: Hey, it's Scott.
0: Hello, Scott. Here's Nancy with your question this morning.
2: Smelling this increases your appetite.
1: Is it coffee?
0: Interesting. It is not coffee, but thank you very much.
1: Thank you.
0: All right. You know what happens if we don't get a winner? We add more money to the gift card, and the Fist Bump Friday edition would worth $100 at the Burger Barge on Meadow Avenue. Still got time to get a winner, so we'll get to that here in a sec. The Stats Heating, Cooling, and Appliance Forecast, another hot one today, 92 and sunny. And pretty much the same thing tomorrow, although we are introducing a chance of storms later in the day on Friday. We're at 79. Wow. Already. At 7:30 in the morning.
2: A pair of arrests have been made in connection to the death of a man found in Peoria's East Bluff home. 26-year-old Portia Stokes and 29-year-old Michael Jansen charged with first-degree murder in the death of 41-year-old David King. King's body was found by police Monday after a welfare check at a home in the area of Seneca in California. Prosecutors say King was reportedly found inside a freezer with cuts on his body. He'd been inside long enough that his body was frozen. Dozens of people held at a sprawling immigration and customs enforcement facility in Texas say they were either beaten by guards or witnessed others being beaten, according to a new report issued by legal and human rights advocates. The 84-page reports as men and women held at Camp East Montana recounted being denied necessary medical care. They were forced to live in filthy conditions and fed inedible meals. Detainees also said they were prevented from contacting their lawyers or family members. The House has passed the Common Sense Act, which aims to eliminate penny production and introduce a cash rounding system for transactions. The bill, now headed to the Senate, allows businesses to cash totals to the nearest nickel. Existing pennies will remain legal tender. Now with traffic, here's Ken Zersky.
3: Just westbound 474 is slowing down from the I-74 474 interchange in Tazewell County to just west of Springfield Road. That's the only direction down to one lane, at least to start today. The left lane is blocked eastbound. The barrels are on the side. Route 6 reduced speeds. The southbound Route 6 ramp to eastbound 74 is still The southbound Route 6 ramp from eastbound War Memorial Drive is still closed. We'll likely start to see that heavier traffic on War Memorial Drive between Route 6 and I-74 this hour. 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
0: All right, it looked like England was going to pull that one out
2: yesterday.
0: Yeah, they did. In World Cup competition, but Argentina came on late and won it 2-1. So Argentina goes to the championship game against Spain. That'll be Sunday afternoon at 2 o'clock. And England will play France in the third-place game on Saturday afternoon at 4. All the baseball is still on the All-Star break, but they'll all be back tomorrow. Cubs, Cardinals, and White Sox all in action tomorrow.
2: 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Mostly sunny and 92 today. Tomorrow, partly sunny, a chance of a shower or storm, a high of 90. It's 79 downtown. Our question, impossible. Smelling this increases your appetite.
0: It does. We're going to find out what it is. See if we get ourselves a winner next.
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0: You are tuned to the Morning Drive with John and Nancy. Nancy's kind of mean today.
2: I'm not mean.
0: You're a little mean today.
2: Look, if you don't have the exact answer, we can't give it to you.
0: I know that. I get that.
2: So why,
0: I don't know. It's kind of mean to me a little bit today. I don't know why. It just seems
2: because you're picking on me.
0: I'm not picking on you.
2: Yeah.
0: I'm not that dumb. All right. Here is our question impossible today.
2: Smelling this increases your appetite.
0: Fear. What is it? Who's this?
13: Kristen.
0: All right, Kristen, what's the answer?
13: Is it Play-Doh?
0: It is not Play-Doh, but that's interesting. I like that. Thanks for calling. 93.3 The Drive. Good morning. Who's this?
14: Oh, I got that through. It's Vivian.
0: Yay, Vivian. All right, okay, here we go. So, smelling this increases your appetite. What is it?
14: Formaldehyde.
0: Yes,
2: that's what we were looking for.
0: This is the weirdest thing.
2: Yeah, so it says after medical students work on cadavers, yes, it makes them hungry, not, you know, because of weird cannibalistic urges. It is the smell of formaldehyde, which increases appetite, apparently. Yeah.
0: That's why they're always going out to lunch at the coroner's office. It's crazy. It's crazy. Vivian, you win. We got some lunch for you or dinner or whatever you want. $50 gift card to the Burger Barge in East Peoria. Congrats.
14: Thanks.
0: You bet. All right, we'll put that up on the QI Rewind at 933thedrive.com. And we'll play again tomorrow. Thanks for playing.

0: Matchbox 20, and you're here on the Morning Drive with John and Nancy. It's 7:41. Nice to see you.
1: Good morning. It's a Stats Heating, Cooling, and Appliance forecast. Mostly sunny and 92 today. Tomorrow, partly sunny, chance of a shower or storm, a high of 90. It's 79 downtown.
0: Tomorrow for Fist Bump Friday, we're going to be fist bumping Scott and the crew at Heinold Heating and Air Conditioning in Eureka because they're getting lunch.
1: Oh, yeah.
0: They are the workplace of the week.
1: They're going to love it. Yeah. We're going to bring food from Hickory River. They're going to chow down. And you can chow down on Hickory River lunch if you sign up for our workplace of the week. You just have to do it on our website, 933thedrive.com. Click on Win Stuff, and you could be our next workplace of the week.
0: We name the winner on Wednesday. We deliver on Friday. Go get it, 933thedrive.com. So this is an operative question. We've been having this conversation the last couple days.
1: Yeah.
0: Just all movies. I mean, you get a new one every now and then, but there's so many remakes and reboots. And, you know, I mean, what did we say? What was the one the other day that you were mentioning?
1: Like
0: Friday the 13th is coming back.
1: Elm Street.
0: Nightmare on Elm Street coming out.
1: Prequels, you know, that kind of thing.
0: 72 years they've been making Godzilla movies. There's another one coming out this year. 72 years. Here's the operative question today. Do we need another Rocky movie?
1: You don't think so,
0: no,
1: right?
0: No, but you're getting one. We'll tell you about it on The Buzz next.
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10: What's the buzz? 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What's the buzz? Tell me what's happening. What's
0: okay, it's buzz time. The buzz is what's hot. It's what's not. It's what America's buzzing about.
1: HGTV is launching a competitive home renovation series. Totally 90s House. It'll be hosted by Jaleel White. The 6-episode season features 90s TV stars like Brian Austin Green, Melissa Joan Hart, Joey Lawrence. It's going to premiere August 26th. The show challenges celebrities to renovate homes stuck in the 90s style, aiming for a $25,000 donation to a charity of the winner's choice.
0: What's a 90s style house got in it? What went wrong in the 90s?
1: Lots of oak, I think, right?
0: It could be. Yeah, that could be.
1: Maybe. Yeah. I don't know the colors. I don't know. I'll have to look that up. That's a good question.
0: 70s is always determined by, like, avocado and paneling, right?
1: Yeah. What is the 90s?
0: And then the 80s was, I don't know what the 80s was. I think that everybody started to go pastel in the 80s for a while. Like, maybe that was just I don't know what the 90s style is, but we'll see.
1: I don't know. We'll check that out. On to movies. Christopher Nolan's The Odyssey is projected to open with $90 to $100 million in theaters in North America this weekend. It's the only major release this weekend, so it is expected to debut at number one at the box office. So it's The Odyssey. It costs $250 million to make, and then they spent another $125 million on marketing.
0: Wow.
1: So it better be at number one for several weeks, right?
0: All right, so now we're getting another Nightmare on Elm Street film. We're getting another Friday the 13th film.
1: Yep.
0: We've had 75 or 72 years of Godzilla films. I mean, you know, it's just no new ideas anymore. Well, do we need another Rocky film? Just yesterday, a trailer dropped for a new Rocky movie.
1: So what's this all about?
0: Well, this is a Rocky movie about making the movie Rocky.
1: So Sylvester Stallone is definitely involved.
0: Well, he's not in it.
1: But he's producing it.
0: But it's that's a possibility. I don't know that for sure. The name of the movie is I Play Rocky. And it's basically a Rocky movie about making the movie Rocky, because Sylvester Stallone went in with the movie when he wrote it and he said, I want to play the title character. And the movie studios all went, no, nobody knows who you are and we're not putting you in a movie. And no, we're not doing that. And Stallone fought him tooth and nail. Here's a little bit of the trailer.
4: Are you delusional? You don't got the looks to be a movie star. You talk like you got rocks in your mouth.
11: The only way we get to show people is we have to write a script for myself.
12: Write a script? And give yourself the best part.
13: You wrote this in 3.5 days. This is freaking good. To have someone like Chuck Bronson, or we could do Eastwood.
11: Guys, I play Rocky.
14: So the writer wants to be in it as the lead.
15: No, absolutely not.
1: I would see that. I would set it on my calendar to watch that. Because how much did we love Rocky?
0: Yeah.
1: We all loved Rocky.
0: The guy
1: right?
0: who plays Stallone is Anthony Ippolito, and he's got the voice down.
1: Yeah.
0: I mean, he sounds like Stallone. I don't know that is not going to get old for a whole movie.
1: I mean, because Sylvester Stallone, you know, he was told no, and he said, well, I'll just write this myself then. And you got to give that guy credit, man.
0: So there you go.
1: I'm looking forward to that. When's that out? Does it say?
0: It doesn't say when it's out exactly. Let me look down here. It does not say when it is. Okay. Oh, wait. It opens in theaters this November.
1: Okay.
0: I play Rocky.
1: All right. I'll stream that. I'm not going to the theater. But I will watch that for sure.
0: Yo, Adrian, that's a buzz.

0: Hey, welcome to the Morning Drive. I'm John Riley. This is Nancy Flagg.
1: Hello, good morning.
0: Stats, heating, cooling, and appliance forecast. Still hot, but nice. Mostly sunny and 92 today. Another day like that tomorrow, although we're adding a chance of rain in for tomorrow as well. And it is heating up fast and early. We're already at 76 in downtown Peoria at 810. Now, tomorrow, Dear Nancy will join us for Fist Bump Friday. And Dear Nancy helps people with their moral dilemmas. But we have another moral dilemma to tackle.
1: We do.
0: At 8:10 today.
1: What's
0: yeah.
1: That?
0: Well, just this is ballpark. I'll get more specific after 8. You find $12,000. You find it. It's not yours. You found it. What do you do with it? We'll find out what one guy did with it.
1: Okay. We have a little story behind
0: coming
1: that.
0: Up.
1: Okay. Good.
0: To look at Nancy.
1: I think we know what you do with it.
0: Nancy,
1: you
0: already had it spent. You had to see her face.
1: No, you've. Return it. That's what you do with
0: she
1: it.
0: She reached over and started flipping through a catalog.
1: Oh, stop it. This is why I'm mean to you today. Because this is what you've been doing all morning, picking on me. He says I was being mean to him this morning.
0: We'll find out what you do with 12 grand. It's ahead.
1: The president announced earlier this week he would make a speech to the nation tonight at 9 p.m. Eastern Time. No one outside the White House knows what he will say, but critics fear the speech is part of an effort to buckle trust in voting systems and to create a pretext to use federal powers to sway November's midterm elections. A flash flood emergency has been issued by the National Weather Service for the Texas Hill Country as slow-moving storms pounded the already drenched area. So up to 20 inches of rain has led dozens of rescues as waterways rise rapidly. At least 36 people have been pulled from floodwaters in Uvalde County. Disney's The Lion King is making its long-anticipated return to Peoria at the Prairie Home Alliance Theater at the Civic Center during this next season. The American Theater Guild says it's a massive production with 200 puppets in the show. It takes 17 semi-trucks to bring the show from city to city. And on top of that, it takes an additional 4 days to set up. The Lion King last played in Peoria in 2018. Now with traffic, here's Ken Zersky.
2: I-474 is slowing down westbound. That's still down to one lane with the left lane block. But eastbound, two lanes are open, at least for now. The barrels are on the side. Just reduced speeds through the work zone on Route 6. And yeah, a little tight on eastbound War Memorial Drive at Allen and Sterling Glen. No delay. Westbound 74 no longer merging traffic with that flyover ramp to westbound 74 now closed. McCluggage Bridge looks good, and they were doing resurfacing work at times yesterday, slowing down traffic Route 24 East Peoria to Washington. 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
0: World Cup soccer yesterday, Argentina got the best of England 2-1.
1: That was a good game.
0: Argentina goes to the final against Spain. That'll be Sunday afternoon at 2 o'clock. Should be a good game. France and England will play in the third-place game Saturday at 4. Baseball still off today for the All-Star break, but the Cubs, the Cardinals, and the White Sox all play tomorrow.
1: 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Mostly sunny and 92 today. Tomorrow, partly sunny, a chance of a shower or storm, a high of 90. It's 79 downtown.
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0: Everybody wants to rule the world. That's Tears for Fears. Sounding good in the sunshine today. On the morning drive with John and Nancy, it's 8:11.
1: The Stats Heating, Cooling, and Appliance forecast, mostly sunny and 92 today. Tomorrow, partly sunny with a chance of a shower, a high of 90. It's 80 downtown.
0: Jay Wile will roll in at 9. He'll have your commercial-free workday. That's 3 hours commercial-free every day after the morning drive. You will love that. In a moment, what do you do if you find $12,000? Not yours, you find it.
1: You return it.
0: Well, I posed this to Nancy earlier, and she immediately pulled up her Amazon app.
1: That did not happen. He's lying. Stop it.
0: We'll tell you what you do next.
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12: Good news, there's a monkey jumping on houses in the neighborhood.
0: Good news is good. So the fantasy is you're walking along, you find a bag, and you open it up, and there's all this money in there, and then you dance in slow motion and throw it up in the air, and that's the fantasy. But in reality, big piles of money don't just show up and without some kind of a source. Guy in South Carolina bought a restaurant, and he'd owned it for several months, and then he's deciding to clean out some stuff at the restaurant, these old tool cabinets and stuff. And when he opens up one of the tool cabinets, he sees a sunglasses case inside it. He goes, "They're junky old cabinets. I'm getting ready to throw them out."
1: Mm-hmm.
0: And I see the sunglasses case in the cabinet. I open the sunglasses case just because I'm curious. There's $12,000 in cash in this sunglasses case. So he immediately goes, "Well, the guy that owned the restaurant before me, that's got to be his, right? That's got to be his money." But he hasn't talked to the guy in months. I mean, and nobody said anything. It wasn't like, you know, so there you are. You got 12 grand in cash sitting in your hand. What do you do? He had lost all that. He tried to contact the owner, the guy that owned the restaurant before him, and all the contact information was different. He couldn't find him. Could not find him. So what do you do? Now you can't find the guy who you think the money belongs to. You got $12,000.
1: Yeah.
0: What do you do? What this guy did was interesting. He went to the local news TV news station. Mm-hmm. He goes, "Can you do a story about this? Because I really want to find this person."
1: I think that's fair. Yeah.
0: This is $12,000. So they did. They did this story on it, and the guy contacted the television station and said, "Yeah, that's mine." And it turns out the previous owner, he had been having some very serious health issues and needed that money badly. And he had just written it off, going like, "Well, it was my fault, my bad."
1: Right.
0: Instead, it got this guy back together with his money. And and that guy did the right thing. But I love that, taking that extra step and going to the TV station. That's a
1: good idea.
0: That made all the difference, right? Mm-hmm. That's pretty cool. And good for them to doing the story.
8: That's what I got for y'all today.

0: On the morning drive. Give me all your loving. It's 8:24. I'm John. This is Nancy.
1: Good morning.
0: Here comes the heat. Stats, heating, cooling, and appliance forecast. I was just talking to Jacob in our traffic department, and he said he was in Cancun, Mexico this week, and when he got back here, it was hotter here than in Mexico.
1: The humidity here, yeah, is pretty bad.
0: Here comes again. Mostly sunny and 92 today. Sunny and 90 tomorrow. There is a chance of rain late in the day tomorrow, and we're at 83 in downtown Peoria. Don't forget, if you like playing games, we play games on this radio show every day. We play Question Impossible, and we got another $50 gift card to the Burger Barge at 7:10 tomorrow for that. We do the Who Are You game, where you identify celebrity voices, and Elevate Trampoline Park has set us up with laser tag passes mm-hmm. for that game. That's at 6:10, and then, of course, we have the Workplace of the Week. Win your office an entire your entire office lunch from Hickory River Smokehouse. It's all good. And then later in the afternoon, Steck does his brain tease at 4:20. So if you're still wanting to be challenged in the afternoon, hang out with Mike Steckman. You'll enjoy that here on 93.3 The Drive.
1: Health officials say more than 200 cases of cyclosporiasis have been confirmed in the state of Illinois. The CDC and the FDA say they are investigating several outbreaks linked to fresh produce and bagged lettuce. Plans are moving forward to provide major upgrades to the Twin Towers high-rises in downtown Peoria. The council is considering issue bonds to help pay for updates to the building's fire safety and electrical systems, as well as repairs to the parking deck and paving of the outdoor parking area. If approved, residents of the Twin Towers will be responsible for repayment of the bond. And Disney's The Lion King is making its long-anticipated return to Peoria at the Prairie Home Alliance Theater at the Civic Center. The American Theater Guild says it's a massive production, 200 puppets in the show. It takes 17 semi-trucks just to bring the show from city to city. The Lion King last played at the Peoria Civic Center in 2018. Time to check in with Ken Zersky and traffic.
2: We're seeing a westbound 74 slowdown approaching the Murray Baker Bridge. Just briefly, though, we're not seeing as much of a backup now with the merging traffic only from Main Street to the bridge. The emerging traffic closer to the bridge from the flyover ramps closed. That ramp's blocked until early September. City announced yesterday that flaggers will be out slowing and directing traffic throughout the day today. MacArthur Highway between John Gwynn Jr. Drive and Howette. 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
0: Well, Argentina showed why they're one of the best soccer teams in the world yesterday.
1: Yeah.
0: England, I thought, was going to win that game. They were kind of ahead the whole game, and then Argentina all of a sudden dropped two in there, and it's game over. Argentina will go to the final against Spain for the World Cup. That's at 2 o'clock Sunday afternoon. France and England will play in the third-place game on Saturday at 4. Baseball still off for the All-Star break, but Cubs, Cards, and White Sox all back in action tomorrow.
1: 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Mostly sunny and 92 today. Tomorrow, partly sunny, a chance of a shower or storm, a high of 90. It's 80 downtown.
0: The record company decided to release a single from the new Van Halen album back in the day, and the band said, no, not that song. We don't really think that's our best song. No, we don't want that song released. No, and the record company released it anyway. We'll tell you what happened on the School of Rock.
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0: Back in 1979, Van Halen were releasing their second album. The first album was groundbreaking, but it wasn't like a big top 40 success by any means. So the record company, Warner Brothers, said, this time we're going to go for a lot more radio-friendly stuff with this band because we think there's big potential. So when the second album was completed, the record company picked a song off the album and said, this is going to be the first single released. And everybody in Van Halen went, no. That's our, like our least favorite song on the album. We did it. It's on the album, but it's like, that's filler. That's not what we sound like. Please don't release that. The record company said, no, we're releasing this, though. And at that time, it was just their second album, so Van Halen does not have the power to
1: dictate to say,
0: anything
1: right.
0: to Warner Brothers Records, right? So mm-hmm. Warner Brothers said, no, this is the most radio-friendly song on the album, and they released it, and they released it as the first single. And the band was like, no, please don't, but they did anyway. What happened was, is it became a huge radio hit, just like the record company said it would, and because people were hearing Van Halen for the first time, they bought the first album, too, and kicked the first album sales through the roof, too. So it was, they may not have liked this song, and they didn't think it was really sounding like them much, but I'm sure they didn't send any of the money back.
1: Nope.
0: On the School of Rock.

0: Goodbye, Yellow Brick Road. Beautiful one from Elton John here on The Morning Drive with John and Nancy. It's 8:44.
1: Good morning. It's a Stats Heating, Cooling, and Appliance forecast. We're going to see sunshine today, a high around 92. Tomorrow, partly sunny, chance of a shower or storm, a high of 90. It's 80 downtown. 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
0: All right, it's 8:48. Here are the three things we learned on the show today, among others. It's World Snake Day today. How about it? There's like four types of poisonous snakes in Illinois, but they mostly all live down south pretty much. They're way down south. So we don't really see too many of those up here, thank goodness. But everybody's got a snake story. It's something that binds us together as humans. And we were telling snake stories, and we got a bunch on the Facebook page this morning. Add yours. It's fun.
1: Apparently, from the buzz, we learned that there's another Rocky movie coming out.
0: It's a Rocky movie about making the movie Rocky.
1: I will watch that. I will definitely watch that. That's not going to be out until November, though, right?
0: Yeah, yeah, I think that's when it comes out. But it's basically the story of Sylvester Stallone writing and wanting to be the star of it, and the movie company going, no, we want, you know, somebody else.
1: Yeah.
0: And he fought for it. So,
1: our question impossible. Smelling this increases your appetite.
3: Formaldehyde.
0: How about it? Yeah, apparently formaldehyde makes you hungry. I don't know. But I do know the coroner's office goes out to lunch all the time.
1: That's good.
0: All right, more tomorrow. Here's Aerosmith. Get ready for our Aerosmith weekend, which starts tomorrow at 5.

0: hits. Debbie Harry and I have the same birthday.
1: July 1st.
0: Both born on July 1st. She's older than me, though. Welcome to the Morning Drive with John and Nancy. It's 8:58.
1: It's a Stats Heating, Cooling, and Appliance forecast. Mostly sunny, 92 today. Chance of thunderstorms tomorrow, partly sunny and 90. It's 80 downtown.
0: Let's take a look at traffic. Here's Ken Zersky.
2: Expect some emergency equipment at War Memorial Drive in Glen. They just called that out, a medical, not vehicle related there. Southbound Route 6, just a little tight there from War Memorial Drive. And the ramp is still blocked from eastbound War Memorial Drive. I never did see a big delay along War Memorial Drive this morning. And just westbound is down to one lane. That's the work on I-474 with the left lane blocked. Eastbound, the barrels are on the side. 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
0: Thanks for hanging out with us this morning. Appreciate it. 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

93.3 The Drive, number one for classic hits. A little Great White there. JY within Pink Floyd. This is another Brick in the Wall, part deux. That's two. Be fancy French speakers.

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It's 6:10. 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

93.3 The Drive, number one for classic hits. Hope you're having yourself a great Thursday morning as we are looking at slight chance of showers. Mostly sunny, hot, though. High in 94 with Tom Petty.

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0: 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I mean, no, literally, right here. 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

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JY here. And we have music on the way from John Waite. Also going to hear from Dexy's Midnight Runners. A little Whitesnake on the way for you. And this one from Kansas, Dust in the Wind, 93.3 The Drive.

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And if you think you got what it takes to solve Question Impossible, prove it. John and Nancy will put your brain to the test with a question that's harder than it sounds. Just ask me. I know. I completely stopped playing because I'm terrible at it. They'll do it tomorrow at 7:10 for fabulous prizes. Norman Greenbaum, Spirit in the Sky on The Drive.

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93.3 The Drive, number one for classic hits. And if there is a Stalker song Hall of Fame, this one's in it. This might even be the best one ever. The Police, Every Breath You Take, I'll Be Watching You. 93.3 The Drive, number one for classic hits.

0: 93.3 The Drive, number one for classic hits. Big Friday lined up for you with Aerosmith, all part of your flashback weekend. Steck's going to kick that off for us at 5 o'clock tomorrow. 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Get a flashback lunch coming up here in just a few. Taking you back to 1983. Elton John now. 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
9: Stats Heating, Cooling, and Appliance Forecast. Well, today we got slight chance of showers, mostly sunny, high of 94. Tonight, partly cloudy and a low of 74. And then Friday, a chance of showers and thunderstorms with a high right around 90. 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

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JY here with you in CCR. Have you ever seen the rain? We might see a little bit today. Probably going to definitely see some tomorrow. We'll have to find out.

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These next guys you're going to hear all weekend long because it is a flashback weekend featuring Aerosmith. Steck will kick that off for us tomorrow, 5 o'clock, right here on 93.3 The Drive.

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11: The Stats Heating, Cooling, and Appliance forecast. Today we got a slight chance of showers, mostly sunny otherwise, with a high 94. Tonight, partly cloudy and a low of 74. Then Friday, chance of showers, thunderstorms, even greater chance tomorrow, I should say, with a high of 90. 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

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JY with you. That's Billy Idol. This is AC/DC on the highway to hell. I'm detecting a theme. Life is a highway. Highway to hell. 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
15: The Stats Heating, Cooling, and Appliance Forecast. Today, slight chance of showers, mostly sunny with a high of 94. Tonight, partly cloudy and a low of 74. Tomorrow, even greater chance of showers and thunderstorms with a high of 90. 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

93.3 The Drive, number one for classic hits as we are cruising through the 1 o'clock hour. We still have the Eagles and Huey Lewis in the news on the way. 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
22: Stats, heating, cooling, and appliance forecast. We got a slight chance of showers, mostly sunny, hot too, a high of 94. Tonight, partly cloudy, low of 74. Then Friday, we got a chance of showers and thunderstorms and a high right around 90. As we get you back to the music with Bonnie Raitt, something to talk about on 93.3 The Drive.

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11: The Stats Heating, Cooling, and Appliance Forecast. Today, slight chance of showers, mostly sunny and hot, high of 94. Tonight, partly cloudy and a low of 74. And then Friday, we get a chance of showers and thunderstorms, high right around 90. 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
23: The Stats Heating, Cooling, and Appliance Forecast. Today we got mostly sunny, slight chance of showers with a high 94. Tonight partly cloudy and a low of 74. Increasing chance of showers and thunderstorms tomorrow with a high right around 90. 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And that is going to do it for me, my friends. I am out of here. My brother Steck is coming in next. He's got you all the way till 7 o'clock. Have a great day, and I will talk to you tomorrow for a big Friday on 93.3 The Drive.

It's urgent. It's Thursday. It's 493.3 The Drive. Got you on the Steck Show. Happy Thursday, everybody. Got you over that hump. Gonna roll into the weekend. I'm ready for the big weekend. Yes, sir. Always ready for the weekend. It's Africa Toto, 93.3 The Drive.

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2: 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What's that?
3: Today is Thursday.
4: Oh, my God, that is so exciting.
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4: Oh.
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1: I'm so excited to get started.
11: I take your position. It's showtime.
0: Yeah, it's we're almost there. Almost there. Say, look at the calendar. It's July the 16th. We're 53 days until Labor Day weekend. We don't even want to think about that right now because that's the end of summer, the unofficial end of summer. Usually it's Memorial Day. We kick in things, wrap up things in Labor Day weekend. But, yeah, National Corn Fritters Day today. Yes. Personal Chef Day. And I guess anything cherry today, National Cherry Day today. I'm thinking a hot day like today. Freezer pops or popsicles, cherry flavored. Oh, yeah. Will Ferrell celebrates a birthday today. His new new movie comes out, The Hawk. Yeah, The Golfer is on Netflix. You check that out. Will Ferrell turns 59 today. And Stuart Copeland, drummer for The Police, 74 today. Happy birthday. All right. Got that sticky forecast. Take a look at that next.
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6: Stats, heating, cooling, and appliance forecast. A hot 92 down to 73 tonight. Could see some rain in the overnight hours and maybe a 50% chance tomorrow. What's the time frame on that? It says mainly afternoon or 1 o'clock. No, I'm sorry. Mainly after 11. There we go. Had to refresh that computer. So could see that before noon tomorrow. Those chance of showers or thunderstorms in the area. But we're still sticking into the 90s. 92 on Saturday. Looks like close to 90 coming up on Sunday. Weather is being brought to you by the Paradise. Always some great fun. It's Thursday. So we always have midweek fun at the Tin Lizard Bar. Tonight it's karaoke night. And then tomorrow night we got Chantilly Lace, the band, and then Boombox, all your 80s tunes on Saturday at the Paradise and the Tin Lizard. There you go. Let's do some Pat Benatar. 93.3 The Drive.

Creedence Clearwater Revival. Nope, there was no winner on Tuesday, so we bump up to $672 million for tomorrow night's drawing. Friday night, drawing for Mega Millions. As they say, you got to get in to win. I think I might buy a ticket now. Yes. Just a taste of that would be nice. $672 million, Mega Millions, tomorrow. It's AC/DC on the drive.

0: We're going to honk at you, baby. There's Gary Busey. Get it, Gary.
1: We're honking in the air.
0: He's honking at the lady. It's got the new vanity plates. They're not really vanity plates. Do you see the story? It's going viral. She's a 76-year-old woman out of Florida named Nancy. Received her new license plate tags in the mail. Open up the envelope. Lo and behold, bam, this is what she saw. She saw the license plate that spelled SQZ-855. All right. So, which it looks a lot like it says squeeze blank. You know what I'm talking about. And then the oranges in the middle of the state tags for Florida, they got two oranges. So it looks like butt cheeks. So it looks like squeeze blank. Yeah. She didn't order them. She went ballistic on this whole thing. Got a hold of authority. Says, how in the heck did I? I'm too old of a woman to be running around with plates like these.
2: I looked at it and I said, I don't think so. I don't think a woman that lives in a senior community that's going to be 77 years old next month will be driving around with what this plate has to say. I'm kind of resigning to it. I figured maybe it was just destined to be on my car. I can handle it if I get a few honks here and there.
0: There you go.
2: Actually, being over 70, I might like a few honks.
0: Look at that. She changed her mind. Yeah, even though officials say that she can request new license plates for free, Nancy decided to keep it because of her friends. Yeah, she lives in a retirement community. She says they just said, hey, just go with it, Nancy. Just go with it. Honk, honk, honk, honk.
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7: Usual on Route 6 with reduced speeds in both directions, and the ramps have not changed. One ramp reopened at Route 6 and I-74, and that's the southbound Route 6 ramp to eastbound 74. The ramp to westbound 74 is still closed. Watch for emergency equipment in the area of War Memorial Drive and Grand Prairie Drive. That was for a medical, not vehicle-related. And westbound 474 is a little bit tight because that's still down to one lane. Eastbound between Springfield Road and I-74, the barrels are on the side. That'll go back down to one lane at some point. 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
0: All right, drive weather, stats, heating, cooling, and appliance forecast. Hot 92 today, down to 73 tonight. Could see some rain tomorrow. 90s still in the forecast, 92 on Saturday as we carry into the weekend. 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
1: 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Working on my brain tease today. Something that, if you do this activity, it's relaxing. If you do it, it's for a sport, some just the thrill.
2: Yeah.
1: I'll get into that. Brain tease on the way in just a few minutes. 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

0: Kenny Loggins in his aviator sunglasses, looking sporty there. Hey, it's brain tease time. Yeah.
1: Hey, think you are smart? Steck gets in your head with the brain tease.
0: All right, in a recent poll, this was found to be the top outdoor activity that makes adults feel like a kid again. Oh, I said some of us do this to relax. Some do it for sport. Some do it for the thrill. And it happens a lot in the summertime. What do you think it is, huh? Recent poll found that this is the top outdoor activity that makes adults feel like a kid again. Give me the answer next. Why don't you ponder on that? Tom Petty on the drive.

0: weekend's almost over. We're almost there. Flashback weekend tomorrow. Kick things off at 5 during the 5 o'clock drive home. Our featured artist for the flashback weekend is the Bad Boys of Boston, Aerosmith, all weekend long with 93.3 The Drive. All right, did you figure out my brain tease today?
1: Hey, think you were smart? Steck gets in your head with the brain tease.
0: All right, some do this to relax. Some do it for sports. Others do it for the thrill of this. In a recent poll, this was

0: found to be the top outdoor activity that makes adults feel like a kid again. What is it? It's going fishing. Yep. Going. When's the last time you went fishing? Yeah. Makes you feel like a kid.
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0: All right, drive weather, stats, heating, cooling, and appliance forecast. A hot 92 today, down to 73 tonight. Could see some rain moving in late in the overnight hours this evening. And then rain before, looks like maybe 11 tomorrow is what they're calling for. All right, anytime before noon, looks like 50% chance of showers or thunderstorms, 90 for a high on Friday. And then looks like maybe a slight chance coming up on Saturday, 92, 86 on Sunday. 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Always some great fun, midweek fun. It's Thursday, so tonight's karaoke night at the Tin Lizard Bar. And then at the Tin Lizard on the weekends, it's the band's Friday night. For tomorrow night, it's Chantilly Lace and Boombox on Saturday with all your 80s tunes. Yeah, happens at the Tin Lizard Bar at The Paradise. 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

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That's your random number of the day today. It was a long name, and they shortened it up back in 1937. But it was first created in 1920, and it's a soda. Oh, okay. All right, we'll get into that here. Number of the day coming up with 93.3 The Drive.

0: 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Tune in for the sounds, the artists like Hall & Oates and Christopher Cross, the great Michael McDonald, and much, much more. 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All right, I got your number of the day today. It's about a soda.
1: Hey, you guys!
0: Yeah. We're going to talk about soda pop today. So 7 is my number of the day today.
2: All right.
0: As in 7-Up. Yeah.
2: Oh, yeah, baby.
0: I love 7-Up. First created in 1920, the original name, when it first was introduced in 1929, was called the Bibble Lithiated Lemon Lime Soda. And they just finally shortened up to 7-Up. Let's call it 7-Up. It was hard to order. They changed that in 1937. Of course, it's owned by Keurig Dr. Pepper. 7-Up is ranked as the 10th most popular soda in the United States. Did you know that? Earning $1.6 billion in sales in 2025. That good old-fashioned jingle of 7-Up.

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4: Still a little tight. Eastbound 74 going up the hill east Peoria. We're just going to report that as slow-moving traffic. There's no report of an accident. Westbound 474 from I-74 in Tazewell County, just tight up to Springfield Road. That's the work zone, and the left lane is blocked. Eastbound, the barrels are on the side. At some point, that'll go back in traffic. Overall, Route 6 traffic is typical for the afternoon, with just reduced speeds in both directions. No change in the ramps that are open and closed. This week, the southbound Route 6 ramp to eastbound 74 was reopened. The ramp to westbound 74 remains closed. It's Thursday night, so it's steak night at your Peoria Hy-Vee stores. 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

got a feeling it's classic Boston. Come on, Mr. Flintstone, let's do it. Wrap up this day. It's official. You can go home now. 5 o'clock, drive home with some 93.3 The Drive and some quiet right.

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0: of Steve Miller Band, 93.3 The Drive. So we're going to talk Peanuts, Charlie Brown, the first appearance on television back in 1959. Roll it, factoid today.
1: Yeah. Hey, it won't make you smarter, but you won't be any dumber.
2: This is dumb.
1: It's Dex Factoid of the Day.
0: Charlie Brown's first appearance on TV came in 1959, but it wasn't in one of his animated specials. No, they were known at the time, the Peanuts were known as the Ford Sales Kids. And they started a TV commercial, the Ford Falcon commercial, in 1959. But it wasn't until 1965's iconic of Charlie Brown's Christmas that the Peanuts made a full TV episode to star Charles Schulz characters. Yeah, so I got an old commercial of the Ford Sales Kids. It's the Peanuts at the time selling the Ford Falcon. Just a little clip here for you.
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27: All right, another hot day in central Illinois. We're going to drop down to 73 tonight, partly cloudy skies. Could see some, maybe some showers, pop-up thunderstorm late in the overnight hours. 90 tomorrow. 50% chance of those showers kind of lingering again. Maybe another chance coming up on Saturday, 92. 86 coming up on a Sunday. Yes, sir. Billy Idol, Rebel Yell. It's 5 o'clock drive home. 93.3 The Drive.

Those at play. No winner on Tuesday. That was at 637. Now it's up to $672 million for Friday night's drawing. Yes, sir. Just a little taste of that. I think I might have to break down and get me a lotto ticket. Watch, it'll roll over. Let's do some Van Halen. 93.3 The Drive.

0: There's some credence. Who's going to stop that rain? 93.3 The Drive, number one for classic hits. Bad Boys of Boston this weekend. Yes, sir. We're going to kick that off tomorrow. It is the flashback weekend. We always have a themed weekend on Fridays. So, yeah, we got the best of Aerosmith all weekend long. Even some live tracks we'll throw into the Poor Man's Concert. Poor Man's Concert's tomorrow night, 6 to 7, right here at 93.3 The Drive. So we got you covered all weekend long.
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20: All right. Down to 73 tonight, 90 tomorrow. Could see some rain maybe late in the overnight hours tonight. That's going to carry into tomorrow. 50% chance of maybe some showers or storms in the area. And then moving on out, maybe a slight chance coming up on Saturday, high about 92, 86 coming up on a Sunday. Little ditty about Jack and Diane, Mr. Indiana, Mr. Mellencamp, currently on tour. Yeah, I wonder where... supposedly, it's the greatest hits tour. 27 set song list. I wonder what number this is on the list. Yeah. Jack and Diane on the drive.

0: 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Chapter 6 with Steck. Let's do some Tesla.
1: And the sign says, long-haired freaking people need

Bruce. Springsteen 93.3 The Drive. Working on my dad joke today. It's a kangaroo joke, right? We're going to bounce around here. The kangaroo. Okay, it's coming up. Hang tight.

0: song. It's hard to sing in karaoke, hitting those high notes. I try, though. 93.3 The Drive. Number one for classic hits. We got a flashback weekend coming up this weekend. It's going to be featuring Aerosmith. We'll do that kicking off at 5 o'clock tomorrow on Friday. Sunday, looking ahead, we always have some fun. It's Captain Adam in the chair from 7 to 9, 2 hours of Yacht Rock Radio on 93.3 The Drive. Sounds of the artists like Hall & Oates, Christopher Cross, the great Michael McDonald, Kenny Loggins, so much more. It's the perfect soundtrack for your Sunday. And it's from 7 a.m. to 9, Yacht Rock Radio with Captain Adam on 93.3 The Drive. All right, gather around, kids. It's dad joke time. Roll it.
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2: Stats, heating, cooling, and appliance forecast, partly cloudy, down to 73 tonight. Could see a chance of rain, yep, in overnight hours into tomorrow. 50% chance of that, 90 for a high, 92, maybe some rain on Saturday. 86 and sunny coming up on Sunday, Monday 90 once again. 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Midweek fun. It's Thursday, so tonight's karaoke night. Yeah, at the bar, and then tomorrow night, another band, another great band, Chantilly Lace, will be in town. Boombox on Saturday. 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

0: There's some Steve Perry. Oh, Sherry, 93.3 The Drive. Rumor has it he's out doing a couple shows here and there. Yes, rock and roll history today. Let's do it.
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0: Yep, big July the 16th. Happy birthday today. Will Ferrell turns 59. His new movie, it's on Netflix, is called The Hawk. Looks pretty funny. That's out today. Stuart Copeland of The Police, drummer, turns 74 today. Got a couple things that popped up here. 1966. So the supergroup is born as the former Yardbirds guitarist Eric Clapton teams up with bass player Jack Bruce and drummer Ginger Baker to form Cream this day in 1966. They break up like 3 years later, but they leave a lasting impression on those into the Rock and Roll Hall of Fame because they were inducted into the Rock and Roll Hall of Fame in 1993. How about that? And the song about Alice's Restaurant, 1967, Arlo Guthrie, he debuts this at the 1967 Newport Folk Festival. So the track runs like 18 minutes long, tells the true story. Yeah, it's an actual story about how he got arrested on Thanksgiving morning for illegal garbage dumping. So he got a ticket for that. At that time, Vietnam War was going on. That ticket later made him ineligible for the draft, keeping him out of the war. How about that? Did he plan that? I don't know. That's just a few things that happened in rock and roll history, July the 16th.
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1: All right.
0: Yep, tomorrow it's Friday. I like to call it Friday. I'm going to get you into the weekend. I'll talk to you after 3 o'clock tomorrow afternoon. Of course, I got the Poor Man's Concert for you tomorrow night. The Bad Boys of Boston. Yep, our featured artist, Aerosmith, this weekend. Poor Man's Concert and much more. And then, of course, on Sunday is Yacht Rock Radio with Captain Adam. From 7 to 9, just a few tunes to get you through the weekend. So it's all about Aerosmith this weekend with 93.3 The Drive. I got to go. Have yourself a great night. Keep smiling and keep her classic, all right?
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